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1: 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And guess what? I am bringing my show Rajkumari, my poetry storytelling show Rajkumari to Raleigh this October 2nd. Catch me live at the Garner Performing Arts Center presented by Oho Productions. Tickets jaldi jaldi nikal rahe hain, so grab yours today. Thank you so much for all the love already. See you there. Thank you so much. Jaldi milte hain. Kavitaon ke saath, kahaniyon ke saath, kisson ke saath.
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2: Dedicated superstars of this play are saying जाने पहचाने अनजाने, and our tour starts from 5th in Houston. Our friend Rajender of Star Promotion is bringing this play to various cities. Lot of cities are booked, and there are certain cities which are going to be still. And if you have any issue, if you problem, please look at the number and call up and bring this play to your city. The play deals with togetherness and different generations. It's music by
5: Anumale.
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2: 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She also speaks off. In between. She is everybody. My name is Anupam Kher.
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11: 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I am Vikas Rawat.
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2: And we are coming to America and to Canada. 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
1: Tonight is the sum of the remainder of unbalanced equation inherent to the hormonal disprogramming of the problem called love. While it remains a burden to seductively avoid it, it is not unexpected and not beyond a measure of my control. That is what, like something like that, said sex appear.
0: I know, dear.

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1: 12 glorious fourth of Prime Palace and America's 250th North Carolina celebration hamare triangle mein celebrate hone wala hai. Join us as we celebrate our country's 250th anniversary of signing of the Declaration of Independence. The day begins with the performance by Prime Palace, five-time drum corps and interpretive reading of Declaration of Independence on the front stage at the Prime Palace. After the reading, ground and gardens are open to the public with no admission until noon. Immediately following the reading, the five-time drum corps marches of the palace ground to take place there at Quay of Newburn Independence Day Parade. And their leads to the parade of its final destination. मजा आने वाला है, मिस मत करिए, जरूर एंजॉय करिए. फिलहाल के लिए जाइए, सुनते रहिए मोनिका के साथ रेडियो नायरा 90.9.

0: 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Bulamara Triangle made top of the grid concert featuring Bob Sinclair celebrate hone wala hai. Enjoy a great evening with the Bob Sinclair and the Big Deals. The group plays acoustic jants and country, music characterized by the great musical stories inspired harmonies, instrumental and arrangement. Top of the grid set at the stage, Ella Grace, and many more. Up to September, enjoy a relaxing evening filled with the fantastic live music, great company and community spirit. Please remember to bring lawn chair or a cushion for a few amphitheater sitting. You will may bring wine or beer to your concert, but please limit your consumption to the sitting area. 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
1: 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Mera naam hai Nayab Midha, and you are listening to Radio Naira. And guess what? I am bringing my show Rajkumari, my poetry storytelling show Rajkumari, to Raleigh this October 2nd. 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Tickets jaldi jaldi nikal rahe hain, to grab yours today. 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Jaldi milte hain. Kavitaon ke saath, kahaniyon ke saath, kisson ke saath.
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Hamari Triangle mein John Party in concert, celebrate hone wala hai. Country music, Star John Party is bringing his signature honky tonk. Energy to the kid dreamer stadium on July. Can't miss the night under the light. Known as Mr. Saturday Night, Party is set deliver an unforgettable show packed with the chart topping and topping. It is high and energy performances. Whether you are backbone in wound for the summer or just looking for the perfect night out, this is your excuse to grab your friend and make it night to remember. मजा आने वाला है. इस और जानकारी के लिए आप इनके ऑफिशियल वेबसाइट जाके चेक कर सकते हैं. फिलहाल कहीं जाइएगा नहीं, सुनते रहिए मोनिका के साथ रेडियो 9 पता देसी पता लोकल.

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And you know, the captaincy task for the second week of Bigg Boss 20 saw Kushal, Tanwar, aka Gullu, Mahi, Vij, and Kanika Mann emerge as the key contenders. After the captaincy battle, Gullu won the task and became the new captain of Bigg Boss 20 house. मुझे लगता है इस गेम में माही विज बहुत स्ट्रांग होने वाली है. What do you think? 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
3: 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My name is Nayab Midha and you are listening to Radio Naira. And guess what? I am bringing my show Rajkumari, my poetry storytelling show Rajkumari to Raleigh this October 2nd. 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
1: Imagine turning 76 and you're still excited for your birthday, enjoying with your friends, inviting all your family members. How cool is that, right? This is Bollywood Bliss with me, Bharti, on Your Tune Frequency Naira. You know, Shabana Azmi is all set to turn 76 on September 18, which is today. And the celebration begins with a warm pre-birthday gathering surrounded by friends, family, Bollywood's finest. Anil Kapoor, Furhan Akhtar, Diya Mirza, Divya Dutta and several others join the celebrations ahead of the veteran actor's birthday. It is so cool, you know. Varna, mostly hamare saath hota ye hai ki jaise jaise hum age karte hai, we get not so excited about our birthdays, right? But still, if you feel like it's amazing. 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

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Pause. Whatever you are doing for a second, because this is luxury calling your name. This is Bollywood Bliss with me, Bharti, on your tune frequency, Naira. And let me introduce you to 9 Gems, where every piece is basically a showstopper. We are talking 92.5 silver jewelry dipped in 22-carat gold plating with gorgeous precious and semi-precious stone. I mean, royalty vibes only. And listen carefully, huh? It's by appointment only. So yeah, this is exclusive, personal, and all about you. Located in West Kerry, this is where elegance meets craftsmanship. So if your style says, I don't follow trends, I create them, then 9 Gems is your kind of vibe. Go ahead, upgrade your jewelry game, because basic is boring and you are anything but basic. Stay tuned for more, only on Naira.

I'm not okay with how everyone is trolling Katrina of her appearance. After pregnancy, it's so inhuman, right? This is Bollywood Bliss with me, Bharati, on your tune frequency, Naira. And you know, Katrina Kaif's recent appearance at the Ambani's family's Ganesh Chaturthi celebration sparked conversation around her postpartum weight and changing appearance. The discussion once again brought Bollywood's long-running scrutiny of actresses. Actresses' body into focus. From Aishwarya Rai Bachchan and Bipasha Basu to Patra Lekha, Kiara Advani and Deepika Padukone, pregnancy, motherhood, age and weight are all part of women's journey. But none should become a measure of how she is expected to look. Katrina's latest appearance is another reminder that a celebrity's body is not a before and after project for the internet. Really does not. It really is not. Well, stay tuned for more.

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Preeti Zinta, Sunil Shetty, Pankaj Tripathi, among 18 on new censor board panel. Let's know about them. This is Bollywood Bliss with me, Bharti, on your team Frequency Naira. And actors like Preeti Zinta, Sunil and Pankaj Tripathi are among 18 members appointed to the newly reconstituted Central Board of Film Certification panel for a 3-year term. The reconstituted 18 members board featured prominent film industry figures including actors like Manoj Joshi, Prosenjit Chatterjee, Pallavi Joshi and Rupali Ganguly alongside filmmaker Priyadarshan and Grammy winning musician Ricky Cage. Other appointees on the new panel include Vinod Anupam, Abhishek Jain, Hans Raj Hans, Supriya, Yatindra Mishra, Neela, Nishigandha Vaad, Vaman Khedre and Ramesh Patange. The Ministry of Information and Broadcasting announced the fresh panel under Section 3.1 of the Cinematograph Act 1952, read with the Rule 3 of the Cinematograph Certification Rules 2024, taking effect immediately. The revamped composition arrives at the time when film classification frequently intersects with creative and public debate. I like how this community is building so strong.

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Okay. Pause. Whatever you are doing for a second, because this is Luxury Calling Your Name. This is Bollywood Bliss with me, Bharti, on your tune frequency, Naira. And let me introduce you to 9 Gems, where every piece is basically a showstopper. 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I mean, royalty vibes only. 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It's by appointment only. So yeah, this is exclusive, personal and all about you. Located in West Kerry, this is where elegance meets craftsmanship. So if your style says, I don't follow trends, I create them, then 9 Gems is your kind of vibe. 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

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And we are knowing new 18 Central Board of Film Certification member panel. And sixth number per hai Sunil Shetty from the action pad Mohra and Border to Dhadkan and Hera Feri. Sunil Shetty has moved comfortably between action, romance, drama and comedy. His long career gives the panel another veteran voice from mainstream Hindi cinema. And seventh number per hai Rupali Ganguly for television viewers. Rupali Ganguly needs no introduction. She became a favorite as Manisha in Sarabhai vs. Sarabhai. The actor later reached an even wider audience with Anupama, showcasing her range across comedy and drama. Then eighth number per hai Preeti Zinta. Preeti Zinta was one of Bollywood's defining stars of 2000s with films such as Dil Se, Kya Kehna, Kal Ho Na Ho and Veer Zara. Her career has also extended beyond acting into film production and sports. Then Pankaj Tripathi from Gangs of Vasipur and Masaan to Mirzapur and Stree. Pankaj Tripathi has built a reputation for making even the smallest role memorable. His understated performance have become one of the biggest trends. Then Pallavi Joshi. Pallavi Joshi has spent decades moving between television and film. She is known for projects including the Tashkin Files and the Kashmir Files, while also working as an actor and producer. Let's know some more member panels only on Naira after a few songs.

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The Central Board of Film Certification has a new 18-member panel, and let's know them. Who are they? This is Bollywood Bliss with me, Bharti, on your tune frequency, Naira. And you know, the next member is Nishigandha Vaad. Nishigandha Vaad is a popular Marathi actor known for films such as Sarja, Nivadang and Tuji Maji Jamil Jodi. He has also worked extensively in television. Then Vaman Kendre, known for his association with National School of Drama. Vaman has spent decades working on theatre training and helping shape performers and theatre practitioners. Then Ramesh Patange, writer, editor and social commentator. Ramesh Patange's work explores society, culture and social reform. His books have covered subjects including Dr. B.R. Ambedkar, constitutional values and social harmony. Then Prosenjit Chatterjee, one of Bengali cinema's biggest stars. Prosenjit Chatterjee has successfully moved between mainstream Bengali films and acclaimed performance-driven cinema. His popular films include Chokerbali, Autograph and Prakatan. Then we have Neela Madhav Pandit. He is a national award-winning filmmaker known for stories that often engage with social and environmental concerns. His films include Jalpari, The Desert Mermaid and Kadvi Hawa. Let's know some few members after a few amazing songs only on Naira.

18 members of the Central Board of Film Certification are here, and let's know who are they. This is Bollywood Bliss with me, Bharti, on your tune Frequency Naira. And you know, the next member is Yatindra Mishra. He's a poet, writer, and music scholar with a deep interest in Indian musical heritage. His books have explored the lives and works of legends, including Lata Mangeshkar and Ustad Bismillah Khan. Then Supriya Yarla Gadda has made her acting debut with Akkada Ammai, Ikkada Abbai, opposite Pavan Kalyan. She later moved behind the camera, working in production and playing an important role in Telugu cinema. Then we have Hans Raj Hans, he brings decades of experience in Punjabi folk and Sufi music. His repertory stretches from devotional Punjabi music to film songs. He's known for songs like Tere Ishq Nachaya, Net Kher Manga, and Mere Naina, which he is an amazing singer, by the way. The panel looks great. The members look amazing. I think we can expect a lot more from

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0: Let's know the sensor board panel members, the 18 sensor board panel members, one by one. Bollywood Bliss with me, Bharti, on your tune frequency, Naira. And the Central Board of Film Certification has new 18-member panel, which include, firstly, Vinod Anupam, a national award-winning film critic. Vinod Anupam has spent years looking at Indian cinema beyond just stars and box office numbers. His writing examines film, culture, and society, bringing a critic's eyes to the panel. Secondly, Manoj Joshi. You may remember him from Hangama, Bhool Bhulaiya, and Phir Hera Feri. Manoj Joshi is a veteran character actor who started with theatre before becoming a familiar face in Hindi, Marathi and Gujarati entertainment. Then Abhishek Jain. Abhishek Jain played an important role in bringing a new energy to Gujarati cinema with films such as K.V. Rite Jayesh and Beyar. He later stepped into Hindi cinema with Hum Do Hamair Do as a directorial debut. Then fourth, Ricky Cage. Ricky Cage brings the world of music to the panel. The three-time Grammy winner has taken India's sounds to an international audience through acclaimed albums such as Winds of Samsara and Divine Rights. Then Priyadarshan. If everyday chaos turning into comedy is your thing, Priyadarshan needs a little introduction. The filmmaker has directed favorite including Hera Feri, Hangama, Garam Masala and Bhool Bhulaiya. Let's know some more members after a few songs.
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Okay. 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Whatever you are doing for a second, because this is luxury calling your name. This is Bollywood Bliss with me, Bharti, on your tune frequency, Naira. And let me introduce you to 9 Gems, where every piece is basically a showstopper. 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I mean, royalty vibes only. And listen carefully, huh? It's by appointment only. So yeah, this is exclusive, personal and all about you. Located in West Kerry, this is where elegance meets craftsmanship. So if your style says, I don't follow trends, I create them, then 9 Gems is your kind of vibe. Go ahead, upgrade your jewelry game, because basic is boring and you are anything but basic. 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

from Salman Khan and the Khan family coming together for their annual Ganpati celebration and performing Aarti for Bappa to Ravi Dubey defending Ranbir Kapoor's casting as Lord Ram in Ramayan. Let's know what's trending today in B-Town. This is Bollywood Bliss with me, Bharti, on your tune frequency, Naira. And let's know Bollywood tea of the day. Salman Khan joins Khan family for Ganpati celebrations, gives fan a festive glimpse. Sabyasachi recalls Aditya Chopra chasing drones at his intimate wedding with Rani Mukherjee. Pakistani actor Ali Zafar defends Katrina Kaif amid online trolling over her post-pregnancy appearance, said let her live. Ravi Dubey on Ranbir Kapoor playing Lord Ram amid criticism said, I think Ranbir is simply the best we have. Suzanne Khan says she felt more love for Pinky Roshan after mother's Zahreen Khan's death. Prithviraj Sukumaran on Malayalam cinema's informal work culture said our bag is light compared to Bollywood. Ahaan Pandey and Anit Padda to reunite for Mohit Suri for unconventional love story shoot begins in October, report said. Priyanka Chopra wishes Nick Jonas on his birthday with a heartfelt note said you make all our dreams come true. Ah, this is so cute. Well, in this note I'm signing off from the show. Agli baar aap se milu, till then take care of your lovely self. Meri baat suniye, amazing show.

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There's nowhere to go. 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There's blood on the floor. A fight to the finish. 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

0: Hello and Namaste Raleigh. This is Anupam Kher and I'm looking forward to bring our smash it play Jaane Pehchaane Anjaane to the United States of America. We'll be performing in Raleigh on October 2nd at 8:15 p.m. at the Raleigh Memorial Auditorium. 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It will make you laugh, it will make you cry, but it will make you feel good about yourself at the end of it. Namaste, see you, Jeff.
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1: 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But do you guys think that all of this progress that we have made all these years, you know, we have evolved so much, does it make you guys happy or does it make you sad for all the good reasons? Or are we just, do you guys think that you are busy than ever? I don't know. I feel that we are getting more busy than we should have been because we are just running a race here, right? We would love to hear your thoughts throughout the show. If you get a chance to give us a call, that'll be great. 919-999-8595. You just tell me that how do you see this life compared to 10 or 20 years ago? Do you guys think that life was better or you guys think that this life is better? And we will go through different topics and what has evolved, you know, each and every topic that possibly we can hit on today. We'll talk through that. But before that, let's just listen to these beautiful numbers. Stay tuned and do not go anywhere. This is going to be an amazing topic for today. Do not go anywhere.

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1: 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So we are talking about if modern life is making us better or just too busy. So let's talk about technology now. And let's talk all the positives possible. And if you guys have any positives that I have not mentioned and you really, really strongly, you're passionate about it, feel free to call so other listeners can also, one, understand that we did not talk about, and also they can make a better use of the technology that, hey, aap ye bhi kar sakte ho. This will not make your life busy. So let's start with technology. Jaise we can video call family members across the world, so we can stay connected. That is actually amazing. It doesn't matter. Pehle kya hota tha that we used to, 20 years back, I would say, I don't know, 10, but 20 years back, maybe 30 years back, starting from, I do not know when, but ek trunk call book hoti thi, phir uske baad we evolved into STD booths in India, ISD, STD, go there, make a call, aur dekhte raho ki, you know, kitne minutes ho gaye hain, kitna bill aa raha hai, ja raha hai, aur ekdam se like, okay, hang up, mera budget khatam ho gaya, just hang up, I'll call you tomorrow. If from that to a point now that we can use WhatsApp or maybe FaceTime on iPhones and Androids and, you know, connect with anybody that we want. We can actually order groceries from our couch. COVID may, I'm sure this is a good example that we can order wherever you are grocery shopping from, whether it is Publix or anywhere, you know, you can actually order your groceries from anywhere and they used to deliver at your doorstep. So that was technology. And we can almost learn anything online these days. You know, you can go from, I don't know, as so the pricing for each thing, whatever you want to learn, depending on if it is not available at YouTube, it is more to do with the students' literature, you know, or syllabus or something, then majority of the times you will find something on YouTube and hardly you have to pay a lot of, you know, money for that. So in-person classes ki bhi itni zarurat nahi hai. And technology has actually saved us a lot of time and opened up opportunity that the previous generations never had. So that is a very good thing. So these are all positives. You guys can think of anything else that I'm not thinking. You guys want to share, give me a call back and let me know that what's that one piece of technology that you cannot live without today. Like if you are given a choice or you're not given a choice and you are thrown back 20 years or 10 years back, what is it that one thing you still want to go back in time with you that you cannot live without in terms of technology? Call karke batana, how do you guys feel about it? And until then, let's continue listening to these amazing numbers and stay tuned. Do not go anywhere. We're going to continue talking about how we are evolving.

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2: Ding ding ding ding ding ding ding. I like the way this music goes. Thanks to Vaishnavi, I'm sure that she did that. Kudos. Ding ding ding ding ding. I like this one. Anyway, welcome back, guys. And you guys are listening to Radio Nara 99.9 FM, HD4 and 101.9 FM, 1490 AM. मैं हूँ आपकी दोस्त और होस्ट ज्योति और हम सुन रहे हैं थोड़ी सी गुफ्तगू about if life is making us better or just busier. So we talked about if we are connected. The other thing is, it's a good side of technology that we talked about. I think it seems you guys cannot guess of a better or any different way that technology is serving us than we already talked about. So I'm going to just move on and talk a little bit about, even though we have a great technology and we feel that we are connected across the world with all our loved ones, I still feel that ye connection also makes us a little lonely. Do you guys think that? And because many people say that they feel lonelier than ever. Is it because we are in the US, we are not in India? But I think I hear that happening in India as well. That the more the technology is evolving, the more even in India, people are feeling lonely. We do message hundreds of people. Hundreds is a little exaggeration, but we message a lot of people, right? We are looking at Facebook. We are watching reels for most part. But yet, do you guys think that aapki kabhi kisi se kuch meaningful conversations kabhi hui hain lately? I know that there are a lot of ladies, especially in Raleigh area, where I have read a lot of times that people or ladies are lonely or they need company. Can we just open any kind of club? Can we all get together? Can we do this? Can we do that? And at the end of the day, are you guys happy with those clubs? Are you guys happy with those little get-togethers? But happiness does not mean that you're happy in that moment or you're able to entertain yourself for 2 or 3 hours. Happiness means that usme, did you find anyone that you felt you're connected with? Your vibe is connected. And you're able to establish some kind of friendship that we used to long all these years. Or a friendship that we used to have in the past with, you know, गली मोहल्ले टाइप्स और स्कूल के टाइप्स और कॉलेज के टाइप्स, ऐसा कुछ कनेक्शन कभी हुआ दैट यू कैन ट्रस्ट समबडी एंड यू कैन टॉक योर हार्ट आउट? 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Or are you going to, I do not know, what are your plans? Think about it. Let me know. Maybe we can share those plans with people like yourself, you know, others. Anyway, seems like we have a lot of things going on in the background. I'm going to let you guys go and listen to these numbers I selected for you, and stay tuned and do not go anywhere. We are going to continue to talk on these topics.
3: What's up, dog?
4: Shit, bro, this tune in the wind. What's good with it?
3: Watch out, man. Watch out. DLG coming, man.
4: Oh, word. They say he the GOAT. He all the way tapped in.
3: Yeah, dog. He killing the game.
4: Oh, DLG.
3: Watch out.

idea, or literally you should hire a marketing team, or how you want to promote the business. And comparison काफी होता है. Now let's talk about, you know, all the eat outs these days. Even though Raleigh is super famous for good food, I mean, obviously New Jersey bhi hai, and a lot of other states and cities are there that are famous for eat outs. Lekin comparison is very natural. So even though we have places like Asitra, Nukkad, you know, but still, we are such type of community that it does not stop us from food trucks to opening something new. Lime and Lemon, kitni branches khuli hain. So there is always a comparison. Always, always. Whether, you know, this particular restaurant is good, yes, uski pricing kaisi hai. There is drinks are served or not served, or, you know, based on the budget, based on the quality of food, based on a lot of parameters. And ye A to B jo naya khula hai, it is a mark of majority. Maine jo suna hai that it is mostly representing South India. However, it is also serving North Indian food. And then we talked a little bit. If you guys remember, we spoke to somebody who was representing Uttar Dakshin, you know, where South and North meets. So there is always a comparison, and that creates a lot of expectation, unrealistic expectations. Ki hum kya karein? Are we able to get what we invested? So it's a lot of pressure. So social media can help, but social media can also not so help, because there are reviews, you know, on social media. Anybody can just write anything because of, I have a right to say whatever I want kind of deal. So there are a lot of stress from that perspective also. So I'm not sure if it is making society stronger, or is it more dividing. So a question for you guys is, another reason for you guys to give us a call and maybe fetch those tickets for tomorrow's show. Question I have is, if social media has improved your life, or you guys think it has complicated it? Think about it. Give me a call, 919-999-8595, and we can talk a little bit. You never know. You might get into this raffle ticket. Tab tak, let's listen to these numbers I have for you guys.

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1: Desi. 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What is the topic for today? We are today talking about if the modern life has made us better or it has brought more busy schedule into our life. So we talked a little bit about technology, how it is good or not so good. And we are also going to now talk a little bit on the how was it growing up then versus now, like thinking back into the childhood, at least as far as I'm concerned, when we used to play outside, ride bikes or visited friends without sending a text first. How was it? So I tell you an example. School mein thi, us time, I do not know, mera bachcha to nahi sota hai school se aake. If many of the kids, they sleep today, we used to take a nap. And that time, school se aage thak gaye, pehle nap lo, fir utkar homework karenge. So I was just taking a nap, and then suddenly I was woken up by my parents that, hey, by the way, you've got the kids from the neighborhood, they want to play with you. Do you want to go outside? So there was no, so to speak, a heads up. There was no text because we did not have phones. Yeah, main itni bhi budhi nahi. No. But just giving you a different example that today's kids are growing up in a completely different world, you know, where we are still debating, those kids who are still about to, you know, come to this world, and those who are super, I want to say young, like 2 or 3 years old, it's going to be a tough decision for parents right now that if a phone can be provided and it can also be a safety and a communication channel, but at the same time, it can also bring distractions in the kid's life and a lot of social pressures, right? So what exactly is the right age? I have seen some of the kids who are probably just 8 or 10 in my neighborhood, jinhone parents, they actually made a very smart decision to get them a watch. iWatch, jisme it is data enabled, so parents can reach out to the kid but without giving them the phone. I mean, ab watch lekar utar kar bacche kitna media dekh lenge, tell me. I mean, that was, I thought was smart, unless bacha was super smart and wants to watch everything on the watch. And that's a different story. Anyhow, we'll continue to talk about those. What do you guys think that what age should it be for the child to get their first smartphone? I just remember mine was 27 something, 26. So anyway, what do you guys think? Let me know, 919-999-8595. If I like the age that you're going to talk about, you can win a raffle ticket for tomorrow's show we just talked about. So don't forget, give us a call and we can talk a little bit. Until then, let's listen to some songs here. Do not go anywhere. Stay tuned.
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2: 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and talk a little bit different, which is more like some things in life simply cannot be rushed. Even though you don't have patience, it cannot be instant. For example, we cannot instantly build a career, right? We cannot instantly raise a family or grow into a friendship or reach to a meaningful goal in life. They all take time, and we have to think about this, that are these accomplishments or these goals worth waiting for? In a world these days that celebrates instant success, like I was talking, have we forgotten the value of patience? And what is that something in your life that has taken time and it was worth waiting for? Did you guys enjoy that? And how long did you have to wait before you got your goal accomplished? Call karke batana. And the other part is, like, we keep talking about, like, work-life balance, right? Do you guys think that it is just a buzzword, like overrated, or is it actually happening? Do we have that work-life balance? Sounds to great, but kuch logon ke liye it is harder than ever. Like phones, emails, side jobs and constant notifications. Like, you know, you're done with the work at 5, 6, whenever you're done. But after that, you're still constantly on the phone because you're getting the notifications from work. Whether you're doing a side gig, or you're actually on your main job, but constantly, acha ye email kaise, ek minute, main zara gas ko slow kar dena, main zara, I'm just gonna go and reply, because that essentially cannot wait for until in the morning. So think about the time when we did not have those computers and we did not have the remote jobs and things like that. We were actually going to work and we were packing bags at 5 o'clock, poof, we are gone. उसके बाद कोई नहीं चेक करता था कुछ भी, बिकॉज एक तो कंप्यूटर नहीं थे, और अगर थे तो नोबडी वांटेड टू जस्ट लॉग इन लाइक घर जाके, बिकॉज दैट इज आवर लाइफ। अगर इतना हार्ड वर्क कर रहे हैं, देन वी नीड अ पर्सनल लाइफ दैट वी कैन एंजॉय विद आवर फैमिलीज आफ्टर 5 o'clock, राइट? 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When was the last time you ever did that? Is it too hard to turn off your phone? We can talk. Again, give me a call and we can talk. But those are the things I feel that we need to think about while we are, you know, enjoying this instant life, that what are things we need to wait for, and if work-life balance is really overrated or it is really true. Until then, let's listen to some fun numbers. Do not go anywhere. Here they come. Toba, toba.

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1: 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So, हमने बात करी if you guys can turn off or totally disconnect after work, after hours from your work completely, like work life, to get maybe that true work life balance. Can you do that? So here's a simple question. Sounds simple, but might be a lot loaded ho sakta hai. So be careful. Would you choose more money or more time? What do you want? Imagine getting a raise or getting one extra day off every week with the same pay. Agar pay cut na ho aur bolein ki you have to work 4 days a week only. But we are not going to change your compensation. Utna hi rahega. We are not going to give you a raise for the next maybe an year or so. This is your time. You choose whether you need an increment in your compensation or I can give you just one extra day off. What would you choose? What is your priority? Which one would matter to you? Financial security or just time to enjoy life with your family? First of all, are you able to enjoy the life with your family as much as you should without making that choice? And answer, you know, that answer may change with age, responsibilities and priorities, but it always reveals something important, right? So what is that something important for you? Soch ke batana. And we can talk, but this is very tricky. It was very interesting jab maine, you know, I read this particular question that would you choose more money or more time, and agar increment mil raha ho ya choice ho ki, you know, thode se paise milenge ya phir ek din extra off milega, what would you choose with the same compensation? That was very interesting question. It was very smart. So think about it. Let me know what you guys think. 919-999-8595, sorry, tongue twister. Let's continue listening to White, Brown and Black. Do you guys like it? I love this. Karan Aujla.
2: Yo, yo, yo, yo. Karan Aujla.

0: about how we are living the life today, how technology is getting better for us, if social media is going to be helpful or is it not so helpful. In other words, is it harming us in some way or the other? बच्चों को कब देना चाहिए यू नो गैजेट, iPad, iPhone, anything? And are we getting less patient these days with time because we want everything instant? How is the work-life balance? And to wrap, I'm just gonna say that all of these in life, if you could change one thing about modern society tomorrow, if you are given a chance, what would it be? Would it be less screen time? Or do you want less stress? Do you want more community, more people coming together? And whatever your answer is, we would love to hear it, because no matter how much the world changes, people still want the same things. And to be honest, and those same things are coming from generations. It's just that because of technology being evolved, I think we all are confused what we want for sure for real life. Like, for example, real connections, a real purpose in life, a real happiness. And define happiness. You know, hum bolte rehte hain ki happiness chahiye, but what exactly is happiness for you individually? Do you think just listening to music, listening to Radio Naira is happiness for you for those 2 hours? You know, when we have the live show, whether it is hosted by Vaishnavi, Arpit, myself, or anybody, or just listening to songs, kisi ki bak bak bak bak bak nahi sunni hai. So what is happiness for you? Music, writing something, reading a book. What is happiness? So define that happiness and see that what exactly are you looking for? And what is that time that you can find on your calendar, on your watch, on your not so notification phone that you can spend with your family, spending time with your friends, the real friends? Are you still looking for that connection? You know, we can actually be good friends over the phone and you do not need to reveal your real name, and you can always give us a call and we can talk through those things. And we can talk, we can just chit chat. We do not need to know your real name. You don't need to reveal who you are, and we can still be friends. It's all about the connection. And if you feel the real connection, you know, the friendship can go on. If you do not feel the real connection, we do not need to talk again. But that's how the life has become, because we need to define what is that real connection we are looking for. Anyway, काफी आज का हो गया है लेक्चर. I hope you guys have a great weekend, because this is a wrap, and thanks for being the wonderful audience that you are. Do not forget that tomorrow is that Ganesh event and at HSNC, the cultural hall at 8 p.m. Do not forget to get your ticket, since you did not call, so we are not gonna give you any raffle tickets. So guys, continue listening to us every Friday. I'm going to bring some new topic, or, you know, next Friday, 5 to 7. Do not forget. Until then, you guys take very good care of yourself. And, oh, one thing I have to say this. I don't know, Ravi, my friend, you are listening to this, but we wish you a very, very, very happy birthday. You know, Ravi, the owner of Radio Naira. So, me and Vaishnavi, we wish you, Ravi, a very happy birthday. Hope happy you have birthday. A great day.
1: Happy birthday, Ravi Cherkuri.
0: All right, guys. That's a wrap. You guys continue listening to the songs, and we leave it to that. Good night.

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